0: cloudy with a possible shower and some brisk winds. On Friday, 21 to 9, partly cloudy with a shower or two and some light winds. 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

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Highlights of the week so far: there's a new National Parkinson's Action Plan shaping the future of diagnosis, care and research, and the Caboolture Parkinson's Support Group is here to talk about it. 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Stress isn't the problem, never recovering from it is. 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

0: Protected since 1977, Sheep Station Creek Conservation Park offers walkers and horse riders a quiet and easy escape into nature. Named after the prominent koala food trees found within its 231 hectares, the bushland reserve is abundant in wildlife, including different species of birds, reptiles, butterflies, marsupials and mammals. Its open grassy forests providing an ideal habitat for the resident koala, wallaby, short-beaked echidna and locally threatened greater glider families. There are three walking circuits, all classified as easy. The Grey Gum Circuit is a 4.4 kilometre loop shared by walkers and horse riders. The Spotted Gum Trail is a 1.2 kilometre one-way track that generally takes 20 minutes and is suitable for walkers only. Along this track, you will notice changes in forest vegetation from lilies and paperbark trees to ironbark and spotted gums. The Ironbark Ridge Trail is a 1.1 kilometre one-way track suitable for walkers only. It is located mainly on an old logging track with spectacular ironbark trees, some as old as 400 years. As one of the quieter and less well-known bushwalks around Brisbane, Sheep Station Creek is great for bird watching, especially during dawn and dusk. Keep your eyes peeled out for up to 15 beautiful native birds. The park is located in Morayfield, approximately 7 kilometres southwest of Caboolture and 40 kilometres from Brisbane CBD, and there are three main entry points to the Sheep Station bushwalks. Park your vehicle toward the end of any of these four roads to access the bushwalking Brisbane North Trails on foot. Phelps Road from the west, McLaughlin Road from the east, Williamson Road from the south, and McCackney Road from the northwest. The park entrance is easiest to find when parking at the end of Phelps Road. Trail signage is located at this entrance. Some important things you do need to know: horses are permitted along the Grey Gum Circuit and connecting trails to the park's entry points. No dogs are allowed into the park. And the park is not equipped with picnic tables or amenities. And of course, camping is not allowed. Google the Sheep Station Creek Conservation Park map or take a look at the park's management plan for more information. And of course, use your GPS if unfamiliar with the area. Another beautiful spot to visit.
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If you're heading out for a day of exploring with the family, how about checking out Samford Village and John Scott Park? Surrounded by art and craft stores, cafes and a wide open stretch of grass, John Scott Park in Samford Village is perfect for a morning or afternoon in the outdoors. There are barbecue facilities, sheltered picnic tables and wheelchair accessible amenities. The playground area has two distinct zones, a tall fort with slides and a rope bridge for older kids, and a smaller fort with slides for younger children. Both structures feature an array of climbing, swinging, playing and sliding opportunities. The younger play zone also features a play train, a seesaw which moves around in a circle as well as up and down, and two springy toys. The older play zone has a popular climbing wall, rope bridge and a bigger slide. The park also features a pentagon-shaped swing set where kids can swing in towards each other or away. Another set of swings is adjacent to the playground and is suitable for younger children and toddlers. Two large grassed areas open up on either side of the playground, perfect for a run and a game of frisbee. Throw in the basketball and bike too, as there is also a new basketball court and BMX track on the right-hand side of the playground area. The kids can't go past the play train for old-fashioned make-believe games at this park. The climbing wall is fantastic for mini mountain climbers, testing skills whilst building strength. Little football stars will love kicking a ball around in the open, grassy space. There are lots of other things to see and do in this park too. The surrounding trees are full of possum bird boxes and you'll often spot colourful lorikeets or squawking cockatoos in the tall gums. The playground is partially shaded by shade sails and the well-established surrounding trees. However, some play equipment is open to the elements. There are plenty of catering options at the nearby cafes and shops for a picnic, as well as gas barbecues if you choose to BYO. John Scott Park is located on Station Street, just off Main Street in Samford. Another beautiful place to visit. 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

0: Did you know that our wonderful region has many special places and organisations that are looked after entirely by caring volunteers? These community treasures, from local museums to wildlife sanctuaries, run on love, dedication and the kindness of visitors, just like you and your family. While these amazing places don't receive much help from the government, they keep their doors open thanks to generous people in our community and the support of families who visit them. When you bring your family to these special places, your visit helps them continue their important work. It's like being part of one big community family, where everyone chips in to keep the magic alive. Every ticket purchased or donation made, no matter how small, helps these dedicated volunteers continue sharing these wonderful experiences with other families. How about putting this not-for-profit attraction on your must-visit list? The Caboolture Historical Village is a wonderful journey back in time that offers families a chance to step into Australia's past and experience what life was like before modern conveniences took over. The dream of preserving local heritage began with the formation of the Caboolture Historical Society in 1959, and the first building arrived 20 years later when the old Caboolture Shire Council Chambers was moved to the site. Since then, this special place has grown into something truly remarkable through the dedication of countless volunteers and supporters. The village boasts an impressive collection of over 110,000 historical items that have been lovingly restored and displayed within more than 70 buildings spread across a pioneer village setting covering 12 acres. This isn't just a museum where you look at things behind glass, it's an immersive experience where history comes alive all around you. When you visit, you can explore the street with the old post office, barber, butcher shop and general store, which provides a wonderful look into times past. There's truly something for everyone at the village. Train rides for the kids, historic homes and furnishings for those interested in domestic life, antique machinery, cars and tractors for vehicle enthusiasts, a rainforest garden for keen horticulturists and hours of reminiscing for older generations. The village also houses some particularly interesting exhibits, including an exhibition from the Queensland Prison Museum and the old Caboolture Hospital, along with several cottages that were moved from various sites around Caboolture, the old Caboolture Railway Station and a popular maritime museum. This is a place where generations can connect, where children can see how their great-grandparents lived, and where everyone can appreciate the ingenuity and resilience of early Australian pioneers. It's both educational and entertaining, making it an ideal destination for a memorable family outing. Heritage Day is one of their major events, usually happening in May. This special event is designed to educate and inspire, connecting people to the rich local heritage through hands-on experiences and captivating demonstrations. Australia Day is another big celebration at the village, held around January the 26th. This event usually has a very Aussie laid-back feel, with music and motoring being the overall theme. The village also hosts Halloween events, creating themed experiences throughout the historic setting. These special event days offer a different experience from regular visits and extra activities that make the heritage experience even more engaging and memorable for the whole family. It's worth checking their Facebook page or website regularly to stay updated on upcoming events throughout the year. You'll find the village at 280 Beerburrum Road, Caboolture, right next door to the Queensland State Equestrian Centre off Tuckeroo Drive. The village is open every day from 9 a.m. to 4 p.m. Monday through Sunday, making it easy to plan your visit whenever suits your family best. Check their website for admission charges and any other information you may need.
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1: Your morning weather update for Moreton Bay. Today, 21 to 11, mostly sunny with brisk winds. Tomorrow, 21 to 11, partly cloudy with a possible shower and some brisk winds. On Friday, 21 to 9, partly cloudy with a shower or two and some light winds. 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

The Moreton Bay region and surrounds are a treasure trove of wonderful attractions waiting to be discovered. From serene wetlands teeming with wildlife to fascinating museums filled with history, and from peaceful parks to enchanting gardens, each destination offers its own unique charm and character. While these places might sound similar at first, each one tells its own special story and provides a different adventure for visitors of all ages. Why not explore this remarkable attraction with your family? It could become the highlight of your next memorable day out together. Naughty Little Kids Dairy Farm is located at 1531 Ipswich Boona Road, Peak Crossing, in the picturesque scenic rim of Queensland, and is family run. It's only a 50-minute drive from the Brisbane CBD. All stages of production happen on the farm, from milking to manufacturing to packaging. Over 80 goats roam the paddocks and produce the milk they use to create their products. What makes this farm special is that it's a genuine working dairy where families can witness and participate in real farm operations while learning about sustainable farming practices. On a farm tour, you can pat and feed a baby goat, milk a goat by hand, learn how to make cheese at home, discover interesting things about goats and sample their delicious gelato and award-winning cheese, and watch a cheese-making demonstration. This attraction is family-run, with farmer Nathan Jackson and his parents leading the tours. Their passion for goat farming and dedication to sharing their knowledge creates an educational and entertaining experience that visitors remember long after they leave. Naughty Little Kids Farm offers a genuine working farm experience where families can connect with animals, learn about sustainable farming practices, and enjoy delicious farm fresh products. The goats are obviously used to tourist attraction and love all the pats and cuddles, making it a safe and enjoyable environment for children to interact with farm animals. Whether you're looking for an educational weekend activity, a unique family outing, or simply want to introduce your children to farm life, this charming goat dairy provides an authentic and memorable experience in the beautiful scenic rim region. Make sure you check out their website before you go for information about location, opening times, entry charges, and history. Another family-friendly destination to explore. 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

0: Who loves going to the markets? There is such a diverse range to choose from, including suburban locations to the very popular country markets. We are really sport for choice. You can go along and just browse or look for a certain item or treasure. It is amazing what you can find even when you're not actually looking. Why not check out this family-friendly market? The Redcliffe Jetty Markets on Redcliffe Parade are held every Sunday morning from 6am till 12 noon. The street is closed off at the roundabout at the intersection of Redcliffe Parade and Humpty Bong Esplanade, and also closed off at the roundabout at the intersection of Redcliffe Parade and Anzac Avenue. 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

0: swing into your Thursday night with a nostalgic journey from the 60s to the latest neoclassic rockabilly hits of today with In the Groove with Sue between 6 and 8. What a lady, what a night. Rockabilly nights between 8 and 10. Everybody in old sailboat was dancing to the daylight rock. Then it's Raised on Rock with Mark between 10 and midnight.
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96.8, 101.5. Oh yes, Stevie Wonder and Paul McCartney getting it together there. Good afternoon, Rob Ryan with you on this cool Wednesday afternoon. Great to have your company wherever you are listening across the Moreton Bay region and around the world. 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

Oh, yes. 17 years ago, we lost Michael, but his message to heal the world is more important than ever. It certainly is. And the movie Michael has grossed worldwide $800 million at the box office. Wow. And part two, Michael part two, is in production now and will be released early 2027. Okay, what have we got here, Robbie? Classic Hits 101.5 FM. Whether you're going out, staying in, listening at home or in the car, you will hear the soundtrack of your life. You certainly will.

0: 101.5. 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

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From the 70s, the Ferrets. Don't fall in love. That's what they reckon. Okay, you're listening to Classic Hits 101.5 on this Wednesday. Cool Wednesday outside. A bit of cool wind, bit of blue sky and sun about, but not too bad for winter. Okay, coming up in the second hour, we've got, who have we got? Cool and the Gang, Rick Astley, The Monkees, Pretenders. Don McLean with a classic American pie. And speaking about pies, a friend of mine, Bev, down there in Brisbane, made me a pie the other day because my fridge was pretty empty. And Dennis at tennis, her partner, came along with this pie. And anyway, guys, thanks. It went down very well the other night. And by the way, Bev, do you do Meals on Wheels? I'll have to have a bit of a chat to Dennis about that one. Anyway, thanks for tuning in to Classic Hits today. Oh, here's a beauty.

from the 60s archives vault, Paul Anka and they called it Puppy Love. Gee, that guy, he became a millionaire overnight at the age of 15 when he wrote that worldwide hit Diana. Gee whiz, eh? He earned $1 million. And by the way, a friend of mine has a little puppy. Have a listen to this. It goes to sleep when that song is played on the radio. Hard to believe. True story. 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

bum, bum, bum. I'm having a bit of a sing along to this one. Back in 73, Albert Hammond had that one on the radio. It never rains in California. No rain today at the moment up here in Caboolture. Hey, this week's competition for 101.5's Ultimate Music Competition is Americana and Heartland Rock. To enter the post on Facebook page and comment your favourite artist and song from this week's theme. Keep listening to The Breakfast and drive throughout the week to see if your favourite gets played. You'll go into the draw to win $200. Winner drawn Friday the 24th of July at 4 p.m. during the drive with Ayla. The winner will be contacted via Facebook Messenger. And you can enter as many times as you like to increase your chances. Sounds pretty good to me. Good luck, have fun, and help us build the ultimate playlist. 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
4: Good afternoon. Weather update for the city of Moreton Bay. Today was 20 to 13 with light winds. Tomorrow, 20 to 12, partly cloudy with light winds. Friday is going to be 20 to 12 with a chance of showers. Keeping our community connected here on 101.5.

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Nice and easy for this Wednesday. Cool and the Gang, a timeless 80s ballad. Cherish the night we had together. We must cherish those nights. Good afternoon, Rob Ryan with you, broadcasting live right across the Moreton Bay region, up to the Sunshine Coast and deep into Brisbane. 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

0: 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Baby, baby, baby. What a big surprise. Still sounds good in 2026. Chicago. Coming up next, don't go away, Rick Astley.
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6: 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It's because I'm short, I know.

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Most of the band singers have gone, but Mickey, he's still alive. I don't know what age he would be. Anyway, from the album The Monkees 50, Daydream Believer. Going way, way back in time, aren't we, today? Hey, don't forget, after the 3 p.m. news, buckle your seatbelt up and join Ayla as she takes you on your journey home with all your favourite classic hits and traffic updates during the afternoon. So it's all going to happen today from 3 to 6 p.m. Oh, this guy hasn't left us. His health's not the best these days. Neil Diamond.

0: 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From the album Youth Group, Casino, Twilight Dogs, Forever Young. 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Up next, Pretenders.
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Oh, yes, the year was 1987. That single was on the airwaves. Glenn Medeiros, and Nothing's Gonna Change My Love For You. Coming up next, a classic from Don McLean and American Pie. And if you were listening, Bev, down there in Brisbane, I did enjoy that pie you made for me. Uh-huh.

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5: Good afternoon. Weather update for the city of Moreton Bay. Today was 20 to 13 with light winds. Tomorrow, 20 to 12, partly cloudy with light winds. Friday is going to be 20 to 12 with a chance of showers. Keeping our community connected here on 101.5.

KX105, Willie Nelson and Julio Iglesias, To All the Girls I've Loved Before. And I bet, Mr. Iglesias, you have loved a lot of ladies in your life. Good song, that one. 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

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Great song written by Smokey Robinson. That's The Temptations and My Girl. Okay, still to come in this third hour, 1927, Richard Clapton, Wilson Phillips, Dixie Chicks, Roy Orbison, and The Fortunes, just to name a few.

0: Chris, I wonder what happened to those Aussie guys. 1927, I Do It For You, a track lifted from their Greatest Hits album. Okay, this week's competition for 101.5's Ultimate Music Competition is Americana and Heartland Rock. To enter the post on Facebook and comment your favourite artist and song from this week's theme. 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

back in the 70s and the 80s, we had some great Aussie bands and singers. We certainly did. Richard Clapton and Deep Water. What a classic that track is. Don't forget, after the 3 p.m. news, buckle your seatbelt up and join Ayla as she takes you on your journey home with all your favourite classic hits and traffic updates during the afternoon. 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

Classic Hits 101.5 from the naughty 90s. Wilson Phillips, Hold On. Brian Wilson and John Phillips, they may not be with us anymore, but their music will certainly live on. It certainly will. Classic Hits. Dixie Chicks. Ooh, not ready to make nice. 2:35.

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Keeping the big O, Roy Orbison, forever on 101.5. The only one, a track lifted from Mystery Girl. Gee, I've told you many, many times, you must get sick of hearing it, but I had the pleasure of meeting Roy Orbison back in 1963, I think it was, when I was a panel operator at a radio station in Hobart, Tasmania, 7HO it was, and he popped into the studio to have a chat to the disc jockeys, and I whizzed around to the studio and said, "Hello, Mr. Orbison," and I shook his hand. How about that? And Elvis Presley once said that Roy Orbison had the best vocal voice in the world. How about that? All right, well, nearly time for me to go home.

Chris. We don't play old songs. We play great memories here at Classics 101.5 and the Fortunes, Freedom Come, Freedom Go, or something like that. And I was having a bit of a sing-along, Justin. Our tech man is sitting right in front of me, actually, but he won't say anything because he's waving his hand. And I've got to go and catch a train. It's nearly 3 o'clock. Thanks for your company this afternoon. You and I will get together on the radio next Wednesday between 12 and 3. You have a good week and a safe weekend. Bye for now.

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3: Good afternoon, I'm Laura Devoy. The Communications Minister says only a small number of devices are still experiencing issues after this morning's Telstra outage. The Core 000 system remained online. However, Annika Wells says there were some instances where callers were unable to connect to the emergency call person. Telstra is investigating and welfare checks are underway. Minister Wells says her priority today is getting everyone back online.
4: Be it individual customers or small businesses, and getting to the bottom of those remaining welfare checks, which we do through Telstra and through state and territory emergency service providers.
3: Meantime, Emergency Services Minister Christy McBain is urging Australians not to call 000 unless it's an emergency.
5: Our emergency services do a fantastic job responding to emergency calls when they are made. The last thing we need is anyone making test calls to 000.
3: Testing has confirmed the H5 strain of avian influenza in a migratory seabird found in South Australia last week, Scarlett Coppola reports.
6: Authorities announced the presumed positive on Tuesday and sent off samples for confirmatory testing. Today, the chief veterinary officer announced those tests had returned positive results for the presence of H5 bird flu. It's the 8th detection or presumed positive of the H5 strain in Australia and the 2nd in South Australia. The state government has today also reported 2 further suspected positive cases. Samples are being sent to the CSIRO to confirm. Chief Vet Beth Cookson says there remains no evidence of any mass mortality events and there are no detections in poultry or in the agricultural production system.
3: 2 investigations into the former head of the National Anti-Corruption Commission will be discontinued. Paul Brereton announced his resignation as commissioner in May and he formally left the role earlier this week. The inspector of the NAC, Gail Furness, says significant money has been spent on these 2 complaint investigations. In a statement, she says further public funds would need to be spent to complete the investigations and she cannot justify that expenditure after Mr. Brereton resigned. Iran says it has targeted 85 US military sites in Bahrain and Kuwait in response to Washington's ceasefire violation. The US struck dozens of Iranian targets near the Strait of Hormuz this morning, which it says was in response to attacks on ships in the strait yesterday. The Islamic Revolutionary Guard Corps has also accused the US of trying to overshadow the funeral procession for the late Supreme Leader Ayatollah Ali Khamenei. New Zealand's Reserve Bank has raised interest rates to 2.5%. It's the first rate rise across the ditch in more than 3 years. Australia's Reserve Bank has raised the cash rate 3 times this year, but kept it on hold at its last meeting in June. The next meeting is scheduled for the second week of August. Turning to sport, in basketball, Australia's women's team has defeated China in the first of their 2-game series. Steph Reid starred for the Opals in their 76-74 win as she looks to secure a spot in the World Cup squad. The 2 teams will meet again in Melbourne tomorrow. The World Cup will get underway in September. The Sydney Swans will be boosted by the return of Tom Papley this week. Papley has been sidelined with a calf injury, but coach Dean Cox today confirmed he will take the field when the second-placed Swans take on ladder leaders Fremantle in Perth tomorrow. And in cricket, a round of pink ball Sheffield Shield matches will take place next year ahead of the 150th Test match. Cricket Australia has confirmed all Round 7 Shield matches will be day-night fixtures.
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6: For your weather update, we're sitting on a 20 in the Moreton Bay area with mostly clear skies for the rest of this afternoon, cooling down to an overnight low of 12. Tomorrow's looking partly cloudy with a couple of showers around, maximum 22, minimum 11. That's your weather here on 101.5, your home of updates and information.
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0: Now, here's another hour of better music variety.

Hello, you're here with Ayla on 101.5. Thanks for joining me on your Wednesday afternoon. I hope your afternoon's been treating you well so far. It's 3:08 p.m. and we're kicking off the first hour of the Drive Show with a bit of Queen and more great 80s hits coming up for you. Toto, George Michael, and this is Talking Heads. As usual, keep it here on 101.5 if you're out there on those busy roads, and shout out to all my commuters out there driving safe. Keep an ear out for traffic reports coming up for you twice an hour to stay up to date. 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
2: For your traffic report, take care of an accident on Gympie Road, Astley at the Darwin Street Junction, heavily affecting the northbound traffic. Consider an alternate route. Up on the Sunshine Coast, it's a mixed bag, Nicklin Way from Minyama to Warana. And it's bumper to bumper along the Bruce Highway from the Pine River Bridge to Caboolture. Anzac Avenue is patchy, Rothwell to Kippering. Drive safe out there on those busy roads. Keep in mind, school zones are currently not in operation. Keep it here on 101.5 to stay up to date on current traffic conditions.

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2: For your traffic report, great job out there on those busy roads and great job on the typical northbound car park along the Gateway Motorway from Banyo to the Pine River Bridge. Linkfield Road has a couple of stops to line up at through Castledine. Up on the Sunshine Coast, the Sunshine Motorway has the typical clog through Mountain Creek. And it's stop and go along Bribey Island Road and Lower King Street, Caboolture. Drive safe out there on those busy roads. I see traffic here on 101.5. Keep in mind, school zones are currently not in operation.

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It's 3:54, headed into the top of the hour. I've got a bit of Billy Ocean here coming along to take us to the top. 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
2: For your weather update, we're sitting on a 19 in the Moreton Bay area, cooling down to an overnight low of 12 with mostly clear skies this afternoon. Tomorrow's got a couple of showers around and partly cloudy with maximum 22, minimum 11. That's your weather here on 101.5, your home of updates and information.
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2: For your traffic report, take care of an accident on the Gateway Motorway northbound, causing congestion along the Southern Crossway through Dunda. Take care of an incident on the Bruce Highway affecting northbound traffic through Deception Bay. Up in the Sunshine Coast, it's stop and go Sippy Downs Drive, and it's a mixed bag along Morayfield Road from Burpengary East to Caboolture. Drive safe out there on those busy roads. Stay tuned to 101.5 to stay up to date on current traffic conditions.

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2: For your traffic update, thanks to our commuters tuning in this afternoon. Hope you're driving safe out there. Southbound Road is a mixed bag through Everton Park, and Sandgate Road is the typical lineup from Virginia to Deakin. Up in the Sunshine Coast, it's a mixed bag along Kawana Way, Meriden Plains to Orana. And Moorefield Road is clogged at the lights and roundabouts of Burpengary East to Caboolture. Drive safe out there on those busy roads. Use some patience this afternoon. 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
3: 101.5's weather on Moreton Bay. Across the bay, it's mostly clear skies. We're sitting on an 18, cooling down to an overnight low of 12. Tomorrow, we've got a couple of showers around. It's partly cloudy. Maximum 22, minimum 11. That's your weather here on 101.5, your home of updates and information.
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Hey, be sure to let us know who you're going for this afternoon in the State of Origin tonight on a 101.5's Facebook page. Head there now for all your latest posts. And keep it here on 101.5. We've got great classic hits to help you wind down this evening and get you through with traffic reports. Coming up twice an hour if you're out there on those busy roads. Thanks as always for tuning in with me. And we've got Debbie Harry kicking off our third and final hour.

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2: For your traffic report, great job out there on those busy roads. Gympie Road is stop and go, Kedron to Aspley. Up on the Sunshine Coast, typical car park along Caloundra Road at Caldwell Park. And it's a mixed bag along Anzac Avenue, Petrie to Mango Hill. Drive safe out there, it's taken a little while longer for those routes to clear up, and keep it here on 101.5 to stay up to date.

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Kick back and enjoy some of the classic hits we've got coming up for you. 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

We're headed into the top of the hour and the end of this afternoon's drive show. Thanks for tuning in and have a safe and fun rest of your night. It's 5:53 and we're taking it to the top with a bit of John Paul Young. I'll catch you tomorrow from 3 to 6 p.m. for classic hits on your afternoon commute.

0: This is the rock show with Tamika and Steve. That was Living In There to kick off the night with White Noise.
1: White Noise, indeed. Yes. So what's been happening this week in rock, Tamika? Anything interesting?
0: Everything, man. You're missing out. You'll find out if you're listening right now all the way till 8 p.m. We're going to be playing some great local acts, some old-time classics, and, you know, it'll just ease you in well for the football. Yeah. State of Origin kicking off at 8 p.m., yeah, right when we finish.
1: We're kicking off now. This is Lazy Guns.

0: The time is 6:16. It's the Rock Show with Tamika and Steve. That was Vixen there, Edge of a Broken Heart. Great track from 1988.
1: Long time ago. Well, not really that long, but anyway. We're going to move on to the Fratellis now. This is Chelsea Dagger.
0: Yeah, to ease you in to the State of Origin kicking off 8 p.m.

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0: getting hard and heavy there with the Vines. That was Get Free.
1: Yeah, the time is 6:33. It is The Rock Show with D'Amica and Steve. You've stumbled in just in time because we're about to introduce you to a brand new Aussie artist we've been loving lately. We've had some stacked lineup in the show tonight. We've had the Radiators, You and Maya, the Vines. We even played a bit of Living End and Sunny Coast Rockers' Lazy Guns earlier in the show.
0: All Aussie, Aussie, Aussie.
1: Yeah, but right now we're going to introduce you to a five-piece alternate rock band hailing in from Brisbane. They go by the name Whiplash. If you love a bit of a 90s rock like Deftones, you're going to love these guys. And this is their track, Regret to Ritual. It's pretty cool. It's got a bit of screamo in it. It gets a bit hot and heavy. It's all you need in a debut track.

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0: That was the Dandy Warhols there with Bohemian Like You. And before that, we did play the Stranglers with All Day and All of the Night. Yeah,
1: good song, good band, the old Stranglers.
0: Yes. Then we had a big long break. And who did we play before the break, Steve?
1: Oh, one of our favourites, Weezer.
0: Yes. This next band we're going to play, they've announced they're touring Australia once again. They did a one-off show in Tasmania earlier this year. Yeah. It's, of course, the Foo Fighters. This is Hearing Voices.

0: Sydney-based duo Largo there. That was Bitter.
1: Bitter, yeah. You know what wasn't bitter?
0: What?
1: The gig on Sunday night with Spiderbait, or actually Saturday and Sunday night.
0: Oh, yes. Two very well-selling shows they did in Brisbane, didn't they?
1: Yeah, and they...

0: That was Jet, Rollover DJ. Those legends have announced they are rural tour. They'll be hitting New South Wales, ACT, even Tasmania.
1: Wow.
0: In October. So that's pretty cool to see.
1: Good to see some of our Aussie bands going out to those smaller places.
0: Yeah, good on them.
1: You're listening to The Rocket Show here on 101.5 FM with Domenica and Steve. This is our second hour, second and final hour. We've got some beautiful rock coming up for you straight ahead. It's Whitesnake.

0: The time is 7:10. That was Melbourne-based rockers Public Figures there. We've Cut It Out. If you guys are consecutive listeners to The Rocket Show, you know, I've been digging the Melbourne band.
1: Yes.
0: Especially this Melbourne band. I saw them for the first time on Sunday night, and I can tell you right now, they did not disappoint.
1: No, he did not disappoint. They were a good little outfit. Good songs. Bit of action on the stage. Awesome.
0: It was, of course, the Gnomes. This is a flippin' stomp.

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0: The time is 7:20. It's Rock Show with Tamika and Steve. That was Zem Crooked Vultures, also known as the supergroup, with Josh Homme from Queens of the Stone Age on vocals, Dave Grohl from Foo Fighters on drums, and John Paul Jones from Led Zeppelin on the, of course, bass guitar. I was going to say that was Mind Eraser, No Chaser.
1: Yeah, and by the sound of that song, they got a little bit of inspiration from Queens of the Stone Age with that outro.
0: Yeah, it's a very good mix and blend of probably all of my favourite bands there.
1: Up now, we've got a new track from The Boys.
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0: If you didn't know what that song was, where have you been? That was Sweet with Fox on the Run from 1975.
1: Yeah, before that we did play UK-based rockers The Rolling Stones with Brown Sugar, which falls right on time for the vault opening we're about to do.
0: Yeah, sounded like we opened it earlier.
1: Yeah, if you don't know what the whole vault thing is, it's where we pick a track from back in its prime, wipe off the dust and, you know, bring it back to life.
0: That's it.
1: And this band we're going to play tonight, they formed in Los Angeles in 1965. They've had some great tracks like Riders of the Storm, People Are Strange, Break On Through to the Other Side.
0: Oh, Light My Fire.
1: Yeah, it's of course The Doors, and the track we're going to play is Roadhouse Blues.

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0: That was Caboolture Rock Trio, the Phosphenes there with DYV. Those legends have just finished their Queensland leg of their tour. They're about to head on down to New South Wales.
1: Oh, for more rocking.
0: Good to see some local bands touring around and bringing out some new stuff.
1: Yeah, hopefully these guys will bring out some new stuff.
0: Oh, you can only hope.
1: Freak.

0: That was Perth-based Rockers, the Southern River Band there. It was The Streets Don't Lie. Yeah,
1: I love that finish. Yeah, it's a classic finish.
0: Yeah, killer track, killer band.
1: Yeah, absolutely.
0: The time is 7:56. Time to wrap it up here on The Rock Show with D'Amico and Steve. But don't you worry, we do have Eclectic Avenue up next with Rob and Fiona. And if you liked what you heard tonight, you can tune in next Wednesday from 6. We'll be bringing you some more rock tunes and local noise.
1: Yeah, thanks for joining us this evening. Hope you enjoyed it. Live life, keep rocking. This is The Rocket Show with D'Amico and Steve signing off.

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0: Welcome to Eclectic Avenue. I'm Fiona, and tonight we have a fantastic show for you. Rob, what's on tonight?
1: We've got our usual gang of great artists and musicians, like Primal Scream, Custard and Placebo, just to name a few. Going to start off, though, is a classic track. This is Geggy Tar with Whoever You Are.

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1: Let's go over to New Zealand. This is Kimbra with Good Intent.

0: The historical village. It's a blast from the past. It's another world. It's like a different planet. So bring the kids and open their eyes to how hard life used to be. They'll have fun, learn, and they can even ride a train. So visit the historical village on Beerburrum Road. It's history in the making.
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It's Nick at 9, and I really don't know what Nick Cave was on when he was with the birthday party, but that is a track called Junkyard. It's off their final studio album, and it had the same name as Junkyard in July 1982. 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Here's a great song. 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
7: Hey, Luke Carroll here for RAD. 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

0: Beatles Revolver. Well, I think Nirvana's Nevermind probably tops that. And that's off that album, and that's Come As You Are from Nirvana. 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
1: Roger, I don't know anything about any setup.
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3: 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That's a good idea. 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

0: 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For more information, ring Faye on 5497 9420.
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1: And here's Custard, obviously going through their parents' record collection because here it is. 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
8: 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She looked at me, I looked at something written across her scalp, and these are the words that it faintly said as I tried to call for help.

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0: 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Ain't no brother like the K-I-D-D. You know what I mean? I'm telling you, with the echo, I'm telling you.
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1: 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They'll have fun, learn, and they can even ride a train. So visit the historical village on Beerburrum Road. 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

0: The Rock with Rocket from 6 to 8 with D'Amica and Steve. Eclectic Avenue with Robin Fiona from 8 till 10. Then it's Eclectic Long Play from 10 till midnight. 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
3: Good morning, I'm Alyssa Delfs. Rental price growth in Australia has eased, but the dollar figure remains at record highs. Rents rose by 1.6% nationally in the June quarter, and although that was down from the 2.1% rise in March, it's continuing to put tenants under increasing pressure. The new figures from Cotality show that despite the decrease, the average property now costs $705.

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2: If salt water runs through your veins, you'll want to hear this, the Coastal Report, for today, Thursday, the 9th of July. Southerly winds 10 to 15 knots, reaching up to 20 knots in the far north this afternoon. Seas around 1 metre, and it will be partly cloudy on the bay today with a 70% chance of showers. Looking at our tide times, we have a low tide at 10.18 this morning at 0.54 of a metre, and then a high tide this afternoon at 4.59 at 2.13 metres. If you are heading out on the bay, remember, stay safe, tell somebody where you're going and what time you will be home, or better yet, log on with the Redcliffe Coast Guard or the Bribie Island VMR. Keeping you safe on the water, 101.5.

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2: Time for your first traffic update of the morning. The usual morning build-up is underway on the Bruce Highway southbound, while the Gateway Motorway is off to a smooth start. The only issue to watch is a stationary vehicle on Gympie Road at Castledine in the centre lane before Beams Road southbound towards Chermside. That lane is blocked, so expect some minor delays and take a little extra care through the area. Elsewhere, it's shaping up to be a pretty good start to the morning. If you're leaving your car at home, buses and trains are running on time. And if you're heading to the airport, picking someone up, maybe dropping someone off, don't forget the handy airport link on our website for the latest flight information. That's your first traffic update for the morning. Enjoy the drive, stay safe, and I'll take another look at the roads for you at around 6:45.

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1: 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So visit the historical village on Beerburrum Road. 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
2: It's 6:45 and so far the morning commute is travelling along nicely. Traffic is building as expected on the Bruce Highway southbound, but that's nothing out of the ordinary. The Gateway Motorway is continuing to run smoothly, while drivers through Castledine can expect a couple of light changes at the Gympie Road and Beams Road intersection. Overall, it's shaping up to be a pretty good run across the network. If you're leaving the car at home, public transport is running on schedule with buses and trains running on time. And if you're travelling by air today or picking someone up or dropping them off, don't forget the handy airport link that's on our website for the latest flight information. That's your latest traffic update. Stay safe. I'll check the roads again for you at 7:15.

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The theme is Americana and Heartland Rock. Head to our Facebook page, like and share the competition post, then comment with your favourite song for your chance to win $200. We'll draw the winner this Friday during Drive. We've had plenty of suggestions for this next band, and it's easy to see why. Here's Creedence Clearwater Revival with As Long As I Can See the Light on 101.5, your voice, your radio.

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3: Your morning weather update for Moreton Bay. Today, 21 to 11, partly cloudy with a possible shower or two and some brisk winds. Tomorrow, 20 to 9, partly cloudy with a possible shower or two and some light winds. Saturday, 22 to 11, partly cloudy with light winds. Keeping our community connected and informed on 101.5.
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It's 7:06 and the start of a brand new hour. Good morning, I'm Nikki, and thanks for spending part of it with me. I've got all the usuals before 8, traffic reports to help keep you moving, the Big Blue birthday book, and plenty of classic hits to ease you into your day. Whatever your morning looks like, take a moment, settle in, and remember, sometimes all you need to do is hold on. Here's Wilson Phillips on 101.5.

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2: It's 7.15 and the morning commute is rolling along as expected. The only incident to watch is a stationary vehicle on the Bruce Highway at Morayfield, just prior to the Buchanan Road exit northbound heading towards Caboolture. It's not causing any delays, but there is a reduced speed limit of 60 kilometres per hour through the area, so take a little extra care. Elsewhere, it's the usual morning crawl on the Bruce Highway southbound through to the Gateway Merge, and the Gateway Motorway itself is running smoothly. Drivers heading through Castledine can expect a couple of extra light changes at the Gympie Road and Beams Road intersection, and if you're taking public transport today, buses and trains are running on time. If you're travelling by air or picking someone up or dropping them off, don't forget to check the airport link on our website. Drive safely out there. I'll take another look at the roads for you at around 7:45.

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A big cheerio to everyone tuning in from the northern end of our region around the beautiful Glasshouse Mountains. 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

0: swing into your Thursday night with a nostalgic journey from the 60s to the latest neoclassic rockabilly hits of today with In the Groove with Sue between 6 and 8. What a lady, what a night. Rockabilly nights between 8 and 10. Everybody in old Santa Claus was dancing to the tail out of rock. Then it's Raised on Rock with Mark between 10 and midnight.
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3: It's 7:45 and the morning peak is still behaving itself. The only incident to watch is a stationary vehicle on the Bruce Highway at Morayfield, just before Buchanan Road exit, northbound heading towards Caboolture. It's not causing any delays, but a reduced speed limit of 60 kilometres per hour remains there, so just take it easy through that area. Elsewhere, it's the familiar slow run on the Bruce Highway, southbound through to the Gateway Merge. The Gateway Motorway is continuing to flow well, while drivers through Castledine can expect a couple of extra light changes at the Gympie Road and Beams Road intersection. If you're heading up north, then it's a smooth trip up to the Sunshine Coast, with only a little traffic beginning to build into Caloundra and Mooloolaba. Public transport is right on time this morning, and if you're travelling by air or picking someone up or dropping them off, don't forget to check the airport link on our website. That's the latest on the roads. I'll have another update for you at 8:15.

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1: It's time to dive into the Big Blue Birthday Book, where every page comes with a smile. And this morning we've got Brooke Cons of Caboolture, Gabriella of Morayfield, and Jean Willie of Morayfield. You are celebrating your birthday today with the movie actor Tom Hanks is 70, rock singer Courtney Love is 62, and rock singer from the band White Stripes, Jack White, is 51. Our locals again, Brooke, Gabriella, and Jean. And you too, if you're having your birthday today, Thursday the 9th of July. Happy birthday to you all. I hope you have a fabulous day. And

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1: Your morning weather update for Moreton Bay. Today, 21 to 11, partly cloudy with a possible shower or two and some brisk winds. Tomorrow, 20 to 9, partly cloudy with a possible shower or two and some light winds. Saturday, 22 to 11, partly cloudy with light winds. Keeping our community connected and informed on 1015.
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3: Better music variety from the 70s. And then it took the words right out of my mouth. Oh, it must have been while you were kissing me. 80s.

It's 8:04 and there's only 1 hour of breakfast left. But don't worry, there's still plenty to come. And if your alarm's only just gone off, then welcome aboard. My name's Nikki and I will keep you up to date with the traffic reports, take a look at what's coming up in Morning Magazine after nine, and keep the classic hits rolling all the way through. And next up, a voice that's so distinctive, you know exactly who it is from the very first note. Here's the wonderful Tracy Chapman with Talking About a Revolution on 101.5.

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2: It's 8.15 and overall the morning run is still looking pretty good. There's still a stationary vehicle on the Bruce Highway at Morayfield just before the Buchanan Road exit northbound towards Caboolture. It's not causing delays, although the 60 kilometre an hour speed limit remains in place, so take extra care through that way. Across the rest of the network, it's the usual morning congestion on the Bruce Highway southbound, while the Gateway Motorway continues to run smoothly. Drivers heading through Castledine can expect a couple of light changes to sit through at Gympie Road and Beams Road intersection, and Anzac Avenue is a little slower between Rothwell and Kippering. If you're travelling north, it's still a good run up to the Sunshine Coast, just a little traffic building into Caloundra and Mooloolaba. Buses and trains are running on time this morning, and if you're travelling by air, don't forget to check the airport link on our website. That's your latest traffic update. I'll have one final look at the roads for breakfast at 8.45.

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Just head to our Facebook page, like and share the competition post, then comment with your favourite song, and you'll go into the draw to win $200. The winner will be announced tomorrow during Drive, so don't miss out. Pastel Hugh is already in the running with Bob Seger's Fire Lake. Great pick. Here's Bob now on 101.5, your voice, your radio, your chance to win.

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1: Coming up after nine with Rosemary on Morning Magazine. Rosemary will chat to QPS Senior Constable Amy Walkton about the rise in number plate theft and how you can protect your vehicle. She'll also catch up with Adam Nicholas, Coordinator of Fire and Emergency Planned Burns and Public Safety, to discuss preparing your property and family ahead of the bushfire season. 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Plus, Rosemary will tell you how to access the interesting range of podcasts available on our website, so you can catch up on your favourite chats anytime. 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
2: It's 8:45 and time for our final traffic update for breakfast. There's still a stationary vehicle on the Bruce Highway at Morayfield just before the Buchanan exit northbound heading towards Caboolture. It's not causing any delays, but it is still only 60 kilometres per hour in that area, so be extra careful. Elsewhere, it's a smooth run across the major roads. Both the Bruce Highway and Gateway Motorway are flowing well, while Gympie Road and Sandgate Road are looking good if you're heading into Brisbane. Anzac Avenue is the only real hold-up, with traffic a little bit slow between Rothwell and Kippering. If you're heading up to the Sunshine Coast, it's an easy drive overall, with just a little traffic into Caloundra and Mooloolaba. Buses and trains are running on time this morning, and if you're travelling by air, don't forget to check the airport link on our website for the latest flight information. And that's the final traffic update for breakfast. Have a safe day on the roads, and don't forget, Ayla will have the latest traffic updates for you this afternoon in Drive.

It's coming up to 9 o'clock, so I'm off again. Thank you so much for joining me this morning. There's plenty of great entertainment coming your way throughout the day, so keep it right here on 101.5. I'll be back again tomorrow morning to do it all over again. Until then, remember, it doesn't matter what the weather's doing, there's always a good excuse for a pina colada. Here's Rupert Holmes with Escape. Have a great day and stay safe.

Good morning. We've just heard there from Chris Isaacs with Somebody's Crying, and that goes all the way back to 1995. You're with Rosemary this morning on Thursday's edition of Morning Magazine on Classic Hits 101.5. Shortly, we'll be talking a little bit about some of the wonderful things, and I'm talking seriously, wonderful things that the council gets up to. Yep, you might be quite surprised. Okay, later on, we're going to be talking about number plate theft with Senior Constable Amy Walkden. And also, we're going to have a little chat with Adam Nichols. And Adam is the coordinator of fire and emergency. They're going to have some planned burns, and we just wanted to let you know what was going on, okay? Whole lot more. I want you to stay with me if you possibly can. And just enjoy the morning.

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0: council more than roads, rates and rubbish. It turns out that council does a lot more than fixing potholes and emptying the bins. City of Moreton Bay has just released its wrap-up for the 2025-2026 financial year, and the numbers are honestly pretty staggering. We're talking about 1.4 million library visits, nearly 2.5 million books borrowed, and over 13,000 cultural events that pulled over 270,000 attendees. Mayor Peter Flannery says it shows just how far council has come. Historically, councils may have only looked after roads, rates and rubbish, but now we have the privilege and the responsibility of delivering so much more to our residents, he said. And the list goes on. Nearly 95,000 residents are now signed up for Moreton Alert. The Dacobin Pound reunited 1,108 pets with their owners. Crews filled over 30,000 potholes and collected more than 184,000 tonne of waste. Council also handed out 2.85 million in community grants, opened 8 new parks and planted thousands of trees, including 5,000 on National Tree Day alone. Big highlights too at Leslie Patrick Park, now the city's flagship All Abilities Playground, and of course the John Bray Park, freshly transformed into a district level green space. Roads, rates, rubbish, well, more like libraries, lost pets and a whole lot of new parks.
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0: Moreton Bay is about to trial something genuinely exciting. Australia's first our AI-powered traffic signal system, set to launch at Moreton Parade and Paper Avenue in Petrie later this year. Forget the old-school traffic lights running on fixed sequences since 1980. This next-gen tech thinks on its feet, analysing real vehicle movement to cut those maddening waits at empty red lights. It can even prioritise buses and cyclists dramatically throughout the day. Mayor Peter Flannery said it is a genuine game changer. Smarter traffic flow, fewer stationary vehicles idling and polluting, and shorter all red waits when there is simply no one around. Smart sensors will classify road users and predict traffic patterns, helping council fine-tune the system as it goes. And if the Petrie trials deliver, expect it to be rolled out in thicker intersections next. Local traffic's about to get a serious upgrade. You're on 101.5.

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1: Here's some good news for Queensland volunteers. The state government has just announced $1.2 million in fresh funding to back the sector as part of the 2026-2027 state budget. The money will support 18 initiatives designed to strengthen volunteering across the state, including a new 10-year volunteering plan, closer partnerships with the sector, and cutting the red tape that's been making it harder for people to get involved. It follows a parliamentary inquiry into volunteering, which flagged the need for real, practical change, and the funding's being welcomed as a big step in that direction. Minister for Volunteering, Anne Lay, said volunteers are the backbone of our community, and this investment will help organisations build stronger, more connected communities, while encouraging more people to get involved and to stay involved. Volunteering Queensland CEO Jane Hedger has also welcomed the move, calling it an important investment in making volunteering more sustainable and accessible for everyone across the state.

0: Now, here's a little bit of interesting Aussie trivia for you. Did you know that on this day, Bon Scott was born in Scotland in 1946? He was the vocalist for AC/DC and died at the age of 33 in 1980. Scott sang on the 1970s hit including Baby Please Don't Go, TNT, High Voltage, Jailbreak and It's a Long Way to the Top. When he died in 1980, he was replaced by Brian Johnson. Also on this day, Virgin Blue, now known as Virgin, took to the skies in a pre-launch Australian flight in 2000. Sir Richard Branson was on board for the flight, which included 100 celebrity guests. Natalie Imbruglia was the secret celebrity guest. And Frank Sinatra opened his tour in Melbourne and called journalists parasites and hookers in 1974. Unions banned the tour and apologies were demanded from both sides. Bob Hawke, then the president of the ACTU, and Sinatra reached an agreement and the tour did continue. Sinatra vowed never to come back to Australia, but in 1988 arrived here alongside Whitney Houston to perform for a private, highly paid corporate function held by the flamboyant 80s entrepreneur Mike Gore to launch the Sanctuary Cove Resort at the Gold Coast. Well, there you go. 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
0: It's 9.55 and I wanted to remind you that after 10 o'clock we'll be speaking to Senior Constable Amy Walkden and it's about number plate theft. Could be something you might be interested in. Of course, after 11 o'clock we'll be talking to Adam Nichols and Adam is the Coordinator of Fire and Emergency. They've got some planned burns and we just want to make sure that the public are safe. And a little chat with Deb Hossack. She is the stage manager of Act One Theatre at Strathpine. Coming up to the top of the hour, we've got ABBA with Fernando and that's a 1976 classic.

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0: 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Nothing but Aussie bangers. 3 to 6 Saturday afternoons on Moreton Bay's home of classic hits. 101.5.
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4: Your morning weather update for Moreton Bay. Today, 21 to 11, partly cloudy with a possible shower or two and some brisk winds. Tomorrow, 20 to 9, partly cloudy with a possible shower or two and some light winds. Saturday, 22 to 11, partly cloudy with light winds. Keeping our community connected and informed on 101.5.
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